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1: 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But wait a minute, isn't this...
0: Yeah, yes it is.
1: But I thought the old lady dropped it into the ocean in the air.

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1: Can't touch this. Can't touch this. Can't touch this.

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1: Wish I could call you last night. Try to make sure you're alright.
2: Si besoin d'entendre le son de ta voix.